0: 魔方，听布鲁斯。
1: I was born in Louisiana, and at the age of two, my mama told my papa, our little boy has got the blues. I grew up real fast.And I've traveled very far. 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And I got a reputation. 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
1: When I hear your voice over the line, all I wanna do is keep you on my mind. I only have one thought, how long?